0: you're saying, because the people in Iran, they know where these people are at. Mm-hmm. They know better than we do. They're local. And if you give them what you need to, I'm not talking tanks and planes and all that stuff. You mm-hmm. give them the rifles they need. They'll finish it off themselves. No U.S. boots.
1: And the one president who broke that line, you know, Eisenhower wouldn't do it. You're talking about Eisenhower. One person who broke that line was Reagan. This was part of the Reagan doctrine. It was to arm freedom fighters, resistant fighters, opposition, and communist regimes. And that's what he did, to great success. And so we talk about the great Reagan foreign policy. So why will we not do this? Will somebody please explain this to me? Don't tell me the Kurds are stealing weapons. First of all, I need to really believe that, see that to believe it. But you can still arm the Iranians. You know, it's just I'm thinking maybe it's the advice he's getting from generals, or maybe the intelligence services, or whomever else, that you're going to be extending the war and expanding the war and so forth and so on. You want to overthrow the regime, it's going to have to be overthrown from within. It's not going to be overthrown by 40,000 feet at 40,000 feet high. It's just not.
0: Correct. And these people will fight. You saw how they stood there and were killed.
1: And they were even doing it last night when three of them were hanged, or two, and they came out in large numbers, and the snipers were firing again, and they dispersed. But, I mean, this is going to be the great failing of our generation, I fear, that we haven't armed the Iranian people. I believe just like it was, you're talking about in the 1950s with the Hungarians, I think it's going to be the now for the Iranians, because I just think it is an obvious option that should be undertaken. Those people are a resource unto themselves and for us. We've got two of the greatest intelligence services on the face of the earth, the Mossad and the CIA, working together. I mean, it's very troubling to me. Thank you for your call. We'll be right back.
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2: ABC News, I'm Dave Packer. Tonight, Jay Clayton confirmed to be National Intelligence Director. The vote along party lines, Democratic Senator Ron Wyden voted against the confirmation.
3: It has been clear for months that under this administration, the main qualification to be DNI is the willingness to use the position to spread conspiracy theories about elections and to help Donald Trump make it harder for Americans to vote.
2: During his confirmation hearing, Clayton refused to acknowledge that Trump lost the 2020 election. With Ukrainian President Volodymyr Zelensky overlooking the floor, the Senate tonight overwhelmingly advancing a Russian and Iranian sanctions bill named in honor of Senator Lindsey Graham. Zelensky attending services for the late senator earlier today. Japan's public broadcaster NHK is now reporting at least two people have been confirmed dead in the partial collapse at a shopping mall following today's powerful earthquake. This is ABC News.
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0: So you're not up all night staring at the ceiling worrying about civilization?
1: I work hard, I get tired, I sleep really well.
0: Roman, thank you very much for your time. Thank you for your insight.
1: Thanks for inviting me.
0: You got it. Roman Yampolsky is with us, AI safety researcher and professor of computer science at the University of Louisville. A little programming note. We were supposed to have, right before we were going on the air, we were supposed to have Thomas Wolfe, the co-founder and chief science officer of Hugging Face. That's the company that was penetrated by OpenAI. That's the company that OpenAI was testing, and it jumped ship into this organization or this company called Hugging Face. Right before we came on the air, he had to cancel, and so we had to switch gears a little bit. Hopefully we can reschedule him to get him to talk about the other side, because Roman was a bit gloom and doom. And while both sides of the argument are worth exploring, one, you know, very positive, saying we can handle this, the other side saying we can't handle this, and we wanted to get both sides on, but best laid plans, as they say. We'll try and reschedule Thomas Wolfe on the show, the co-founder of Hugging Face, who was involved with that OpenAI situation. Stay right there. We're just getting started. America at Night, back in a moment.
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2: ABC News, I'm Dave Packer. With Ukrainian President Volodymyr Zelensky overlooking the floor, the Senate tonight overwhelmingly advancing a Russian-Iran sanctions bill named in honor of Senator Lindsey Graham.
3: First of all, we're very thankful to senators, and we're very thankful for this discussion. The discussion was with details how to help Ukraine, and we are thankful that this bill...
2: Zelensky met with President Trump today, as well as Israeli Prime Minister Benjamin Netanyahu. The Prime Minister's office says the two leaders reaffirmed their ironclad commitment to ensuring that Iran never has nuclear weapons. Both Netanyahu and Graham were in Washington to attend services for the late Senator Lindsey Graham. Graham died this month, age 71. Jay Clayton, the U.S. Attorney for the Southern District of New York and a former Securities and Exchange Commission chairman, confirmed tonight to be National Intelligence Director. This is ABC News.
4: WSVA's local AccuWeather for Harrisonburg and the Shenandoah Valley. Watch for an evening thunderstorm, otherwise a moonlit sky with the low down to 64. Less humid Wednesday with a mix of clouds and sun, the high of 81. Mostly sunny, very pleasant Thursday, the high 79. A mix of sun and clouds for Friday with the high up to 83. Mostly cloudy Saturday, but dry, warm, the high of 83 again on Saturday. I'm AccuWeather meteorologist Jason Caterina on WSVA.
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8: My name's Carl Weisecker, and I'm a mentor, a big brother with Big Brothers Big Sisters of Harrisonburg, Rockingham County. I've been a big brother three different times over the last 15 years. People ask me how much time it takes or why I became a big. It's really just a few hours a month. We always have a great time together, and I don't see it as something I have to do. It's something I get to do. And it isn't about time. It's about showing up. One kid, one consistent adult. I didn't choose to become a big brother because I had all the answers. I became a big brother because I saw the need and wanted to help. I've remained a big brother because the connections I've made and the experiences I've had go beyond what I can describe with words. To a kid who could benefit from some extra one-on-one time, new experiences, or someone to talk to, a few hours a month can really make a difference. Many local boys have been waiting over a year for a big brother. Will you join me? You can learn more about becoming a big at the local Big Brothers Big Sisters website, beabig.info.
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3: ABC News, I'm Dave Packer. The same storm system that spawned destructive tornadoes in Wisconsin is moving east. Severe weather settling in from Virginia to New England and added up to a rough day for anyone flying.
4: Yeah, it was a disastrous day for travelers. More than 2,000 flights canceled and another 6,000 delayed. That's just here in the U.S. And it's not over yet. It's going to be a stormy night for millions, so we'll likely see effects even tomorrow and beyond.
3: ABC's Rhiannon Alley. Today, a judge in Georgia sentencing convicted 16-year-old high school shooter Colt Gray to life in prison without parole for killing 2 students and 2 teachers. A faith leader in Springfield, Ohio, says the Haitian community there is terrified now that temporary protected status has expired. A recent U.S. Supreme Court ruling allowed the Trump administration to end TPS. Florida carrying out 2 executions today, including an 80-year-old, the second oldest person to ever receive a lethal injection in modern U.S. history. This is ABC News.
5: WSVA's local AccuWeather for Harrisonburg and the Shenandoah Valley. Watch for an evening thunderstorm, otherwise a moonlit sky with the low down to 64. Less humid Wednesday with a mix of clouds and sun, the high of 81. Mostly sunny, very pleasant Thursday, the high 79. A mix of sun and clouds for Friday with the high up to 83. Mostly cloudy Saturday, but dry, warm, a high of 83 again on Saturday. I'm AccuWeather meteorologist Jason Caterina on WSVA.
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10: The Iran campaign is now 6 months in, and after the news of tonight, President Trump paused the bombings on Friday after the Memorandum of Understanding collapsed. He paused the bombings on Friday, and apparently they were the talks were going well, according to President Trump, and then we get word that Iran has launched what many are calling a sneak attack, an attempted surprise attack on the U.S. military bases in Jordan. To talk all about this and to make sense for us is our go-to in situations like this. Mark Chandler, retired U.S. Marine intelligence officer, former deputy director for intelligence at the Joint Chiefs of Staff. Mark Chandler, welcome back on short notice. We appreciate your time. Thank you very much, sir.
11: McGraw, glad I could be here and help and hopefully add a little clarity to what's happening today.
10: Yeah, it seems like Iran has made it very clear that they have no desire

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8: 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Numerous items were stolen from the location, including a large amount of lumber, which was mostly 2x4s of different lengths. 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Again, that number for Crime Solvers is 540-574-5050. 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
3: 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From ABC News, I'm Dave Packer. After a meeting with President Trump today, Israeli Prime Minister Benjamin Netanyahu said in an interview this evening that the two leaders are in lockstep.
4: Netanyahu's first face-to-face with the president since the war began exactly 5 months ago. Their relationship has hit a rocky patch. Earlier, Trump bristling when told Netanyahu was bringing him intelligence showing Iran is trying to rebuild its nuclear capabilities. Netanyahu later describing their Oval Office sit-down as excellent, a conversation of full partnership, of mutual support, one of the best conversations.

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5: My name's Carl Weisecker, and I'm a mentor, a big brother with Big Brothers Big Sisters of Harrisonburg, Rockingham County. I've been a big brother three different times over the last 15 years. People ask me how much time it takes or why I became a big. It's really just a few hours a month. We always have a great time together, and I don't see it as something I have to do. It's something I get to do. And it isn't about time. It's about showing up. One kid, one consistent adult. I didn't choose to become a big brother because I had all the answers. I became a big brother because I saw the need and wanted to help. I've remained a big brother because the connections I've made and the experiences I've had go beyond what I can describe with words. To a kid who could benefit from some extra one-on-one time, new experiences, or someone to talk to, a few hours a month can really make a difference. Many local boys have been waiting over a year for a big brother. Will you join me? You can learn more about becoming a big at the local Big Brothers Big Sisters website, beabig.info.
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7: The Park Series continues tonight with Samantha Wynn. She's director of the Friends Group of the Cabrillo National Monument National Park. It's in San Diego. It's 160-some-odd acres right there on the coast. The Ecologic Institute. Samantha, you were the co-founder of the Friends Group?
8: Indeed, and I should note that there's actually two nonprofits that serve Cabrillo National Monument. One is the Ecologic Institute, and the other is Cabrillo National Monument Foundation. So the Ecologic Institute, our mission is to empower youth to be champions for nature, innovators in science, technology, engineering, and math, warriors for environmental stewardship, leaders in their communities, and change makers who create a positive impact on the world around them. And I know that is quite a mouthful, but we believe very strongly in our mission.
7: So explain that. So it's a national park. It's on the coast. It's 160 acres of beautiful coastline. Where does science, technology, engineering, and math enter into all this?
8: Yeah, that is a really, really good question. And the simple fact is, in order to protect and preserve these beautiful spaces in our national parks, we have to be able to do science in these national parks. How do we know? How do we protect and preserve what we don't understand, right? So there's a whole department in the National Park Service called the Resources Management and Science Department that

0: So after Lindsey Graham stood up and said, I'm done, apparently, according to President Trump, called up President Trump just a half hour or so later and recanted everything he said on the Senate floor. Now, I don't know if that's to be true. Interesting nonetheless. The man has passed away. His funeral was today. There's no, I don't know if there's other ones going to dispute that one way or the other, but that's the story that President Trump told at his funeral today. Thought that was quite interesting. Stay right there. Next hour is open phones. We have got a ton of voicemails to get to. We've got text messages that are coming out of my ears with all sorts of things from last night's show and everything going on in the world. And if you're just joining us tonight, maybe you've heard that United States, Iran has launched multiple ballistic missiles towards U.S. military bases in Jordan. All the missiles were intercepted, but this certainly puts a damper on what President Trump was calling talks progressing in the right direction when it comes to Iran and the United States. So that seems to be back on the front burner in terms of news. We'll get to all of that next hour with open phones, text messages, and voicemail. Our executive director is Alex Hinton. Our engineer tonight is Richard Good. I'm McGraw Milhaven, and this is America at Night on Westwood One.
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3: It's 12 o'clock.

0: been identified in the outbreak, according to the New York City Health Department. Although no new cases have been diagnosed since July 17th, six people are in the hospital, 65 have been discharged since all of this happened, or was, you know, was uncovered. Dozens of cooling towers, that's what I was referring to, that tested positive for the presence of the live bacteria, it's called Legionella, have been cleaned and disinfected. The New York City Health Department said, we're confident the source of Legionella bacteria has been eliminated. Legionnaire's disease is a severe form of pneumonia, which is caused by inhaling that bacteria in small droplets of water mixed in the air, or contaminated water accidentally going into the lungs. I think it is so frightening, and it's increased over the last decade. You look at per population, it reached a peak of 3.4 cases per 100,000 in the population in 2018. Now, that number has gotten a lot better. Most people do recover if they're found to have it, with antibiotics and whatnot, but some have, if they have chronic lung diseases or something else, that sometimes they just cannot survive Legionnaire's disease. All right, hang with us. Coming up on the flip side, we got your thoughts as we hit the mailbag plus the pre-market bell.
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8: ABC News, I'm Dave Packer. Both Ukraine's President Volodymyr Zelensky and Israel's Prime Minister Benjamin Netanyahu were in Washington for funeral services for the late Senator Lindsey Graham. And while there, they were welcomed to the White House for one-on-ones with President Trump. Zelensky talked about Ukraine making its own Patriot air defense systems. Later, the Senate overwhelmingly advancing a Russian and Iran sanctions bill named in honor of Graham. Zelensky.
9: First of all, we are very thankful to senators, and we are very thankful for this discussion. The discussion was with details how to help Ukraine, and we are thankful that this bill.
8: A judge in Georgia sentencing convicted 16-year-old high school shooter Colt Gray to life in prison without parole for killing two students and two teachers.

0: years. Japan's public broadcaster NHK reporting at least two people have been confirmed dead at a shopping mall that partially collapsed following today's massive earthquake. This is ABC News.
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3: WSVA's local AccuWeather for Harrisonburg and the Shenandoah Valley. Through the overnight hours, under a moonlit sky, it'll be comfortable with the low reaching 64. Later on our Wednesday, less humid with a mix of clouds and sun, the high of 81. Mostly sunny, comfortable on Thursday, a beautiful day with the high of 79. A mix of sun and clouds Friday with the high of 83. And mostly cloudy Saturday, the high 83. I'm AccuWeather meteorologist Jason Caterina on WSVA.
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1: ABC News, I'm Dave Packer. Iran firing multiple missiles in an attempted surprise attack at U.S. forces in the Middle East, all successfully intercepted, says CENTCOM. A judge in Georgia sentencing convicted 16-year-old high school shooter Colt Gray to life without parole for killing two students and two teachers. Japan's prime minister says the death toll has risen to 13 after a powerful 7.1 magnitude earthquake.
2: Extensive damage to infrastructure. We're talking bridges, shrines collapsing, roads completely buckling, fires breaking out in damaged buildings, and hundreds of thousands of residents were told to evacuate the affected area, with thousands of emergency rescue teams trying to now survey the damage and contain it.
1: Florida on Tuesday became the first state in nearly a decade to carry out two executions in a single day, putting to death an 80-year-old man, the second oldest inmate known to receive a lethal injection in modern U.S. history. This is ABC News.
3: WSVA's local AccuWeather for Harrisonburg and the Shenandoah Valley. Watch for an evening thunderstorm, otherwise a moonlit sky with a low down to 64. Less humid Wednesday with a mix of clouds and sun, the high of 81. Mostly sunny, very pleasant Thursday, the high 79. A mix of sun and clouds for Friday with the high up to 83. Mostly cloudy Saturday, but dry, warm, the high of 83 again on Saturday. I'm AccuWeather meteorologist Jason Caterina on WSVA.
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1: ABC News, I'm Dave Packer. Both Ukraine's President Volodymyr Zelensky and Israel's Prime Minister Benjamin Netanyahu were in Washington for funeral services for the late Senator Lindsey Graham. And while there, they were welcomed to the White House for one-on-ones with President Trump. Zelensky talked about Ukraine making its own Patriot air defense systems. Later, the Senate overwhelmingly advancing a Russian and Iran sanctions bill named in honor of Graham. Zelensky.
2: First of all, we are very thankful to the senators, and we are very thankful for this discussion. The discussion was with details how to help Ukraine, and we are thankful that this bill.
1: A judge in Georgia sentencing convicted 16-year-old high school shooter Colt Gray to life in prison without parole for killing two students and two teachers. Japan's public broadcaster NHK reporting at least two people have been confirmed dead at a shopping mall that partially collapsed following today's massive earthquake. This is ABC News.
3: WSVA's local AccuWeather for Harrisonburg and the Shenandoah Valley. Watch for an evening thunderstorm, otherwise a moonlit sky with a low down to 64. Less humid Wednesday with a mix of clouds and sun, the high of 81. Mostly sunny, very pleasant Thursday, the high 79. A mix of sun and clouds for Friday with the high up to 83. Mostly cloudy Saturday, but dry, warm, the high of 83 again on Saturday. I'm AccuWeather meteorologist Jason Caterina on WSVA.
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5: ABC News, I'm Sherry Preston. U.S. forces across the Middle East are on high alert after more fighting overnight. Jordan's air defense systems intercepting 5 missiles launched from Iran. CENTCOM saying its forces remain vigilant. All of this happening 3 days of relative calm amid diplomatic talks have ended. The death toll following the earthquake in southern Japan, at least 20 now, and they think that number will rise. ABC's Britt Clennett with more.
6: Extensive damage to infrastructure.

0: serving students. Campbell was also inducted into the 22nd Society that commemorates the time it took former Pittsburgh Steeler Franco Harris to change the world with an unlikely catch that landed the team their first playoff win in 1972. Campbell stated that she was honored to be selected and grateful for the opportunity to represent Page County Public Schools on a national level. And finally, West Virginia Governor Patrick Morrisey has announced a multi-billion dollar energy investment in nearby Grant County. Dominion Energy has proposed building the Mount Storm Combined Cycle Station that will add more than 2.5 gigawatts of new natural gas generation for the region. Morrisey explained in a press conference yesterday that he continues to work hard to make sure West Virginia is competing more effectively than other states.
1: But I'm also fond of saying one of the best areas, one of the best parts of West Virginia, is that right now we have so many advantages in terms of our tourism, in terms of our natural beauty, that we have to take advantage of it.
0: The project is expected to create over 1,400 construction jobs and 150 permanent jobs once completed. Company officials estimate the project will generate nearly $950 million in tax revenue for Grant County over its first 36 years of operation. For News Talk 92.1 and 550 WSVA, I'm Lyndon Kaiser.
2: Thank you, Lyndon. WSVA time is now 5:37. Good morning. Welcome into early mornings for a Wednesday morning. It's the 29th of July. Coming up in just a few minutes, we'll take a look at our local AccuWeather forecast and tell you who's celebrating a birthday on this July 29th. Also, we'll update you on agribusiness news coming up with Jeff Ishii as early mornings gets underway here on a Wednesday.
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2: Time for us to take a look at the birthday list here on WSBA. 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Happy birthday to Garrett Bowman and to Damon Daff, mother and son, celebrating today. 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Scott Miller, Angie Forish celebrating today. Betty Jean Sennett, Teresa Breeden, and Liz Sollenberger. 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
2: We have big delays on I-81 this morning. If you are southbound out of Shenandoah County into Rockingham, a vehicle fire in the last hour here at mile marker 259 right at the Mosey Interchange. All southbound lanes are closed. The I-81 southbound mile marker 269 entrance ramp is also closed. So if you're traveling through that area, be advised you're going to have some delays around mile marker 259 at Mosey due to a vehicle fire in that area this morning. And if you're seeing it and we're not saying it, call the WSBA Traffic and News Tip Line 540-214-2500 and let us know. WSBA's local AccuWeather for Harrisonburg and the Shenandoah Valley. Partly sunny, less humid today, the high 82. Winds will be northwest at 6 to 12 miles per hour. Mainly clear tonight with a low at 60. Tomorrow, mostly sunny with a high at 82. Friday, partly sunny with a high 83. And Saturday, partly sunny and 83. Looking ahead to Sunday, more humidity back in the air again. Partly sunny, an afternoon thunderstorm, and a high at 78. Right now, we have clear skies and 63 here at News Talk 92.1 and 550 WSBA.
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8: WSVA's local AccuWeather for Harrisonburg and the Shenandoah Valley. Partly sunny, less humid today. The high 82. Winds will be northwest at 6 to 12 miles per hour. Mainly clear tonight with a low near 60. A northwest breeze at about 4 to 8 miles per hour. Mostly sunny skies tomorrow with a high at 82. Temperatures dropping to the upper 50s tomorrow night. On Friday, partly sunny with a high at 83. Saturday, partly sunny at 83. Then Sunday, more humidity in the air with the chance of an afternoon thunderstorm and a high at 78. Looking ahead to next week, temperatures in the upper 70s on Monday with the chance of a couple of thunderstorms. Rain and thunderstorms possible Tuesday with a high at 83. Next Wednesday, some rain and thunderstorms at a high at 84. And Thursday, Friday, and Saturday, temperatures staying in the mid to upper 80s with a chance of thunderstorms and a little rain each day. We have 62 and clear skies here at WSVA. WSVA time is now 5:54.
9: WSVA, I'm Dave Thomas. Valley Baseball League action last night. The championship series is underway. It was Charlottesville all over Winchester, 10-1. Game two tonight in that series in Charlottesville. In the RCBL last night of the playoffs, it was Clover Hill outlasting Montezuma 17-14. Massanutten crushed Elkton 18-0. Bridgewater beat Stewart's Draft 7-4. The other game, Grottos and Broadway, they were postponed. They're scheduled to play tonight at 7 o'clock. In the major leagues, it was the Nationals making it two in a row over Toronto with an 8-6 win. They'll play again today at 105 in D.C. And the Baltimore Orioles, they were shelled on the road last night in Detroit 14-0. They'll wrap up that series today at 110. For the NFL yesterday, the Baltimore Ravens started their first camp under new coach Jesse Minter. A few of the veteran players on the team met with the media yesterday and gave Minter high praise thus far. The Ravens' first preseason game is set for Saturday, August 15th at home against the Philadelphia Eagles. The Washington Commanders signed the new punter yesterday. Matt Hack played with Arizona and Denver last season. Washington's first preseason game is set for Friday, August 14th, taking on the Miami Dolphins at home. College football news, the University of Virginia has announced a couple of events fans want to put on their calendars. Fans will have a chance to meet the team

0: 2500 and let us know. WSVA's local AccuWeather forecast for Harrisonburg and the Shenandoah Valley. Partly sunny, less humid today, the high 82. Winds will be northwest at 6 to 12 miles per hour. Mainly clear tonight with a low near 60, and mostly sunny tomorrow with a high again at 82. On Friday, sun and clouds with a high at 83. Saturday, partly sunny with a high at 83. And Sunday, a humid day with some afternoon thunderstorms and a high at 78. Looking ahead to next week, temperatures start out in the upper 70s with a chance of thunderstorms on Monday, then back up into the low and mid 80s for the rest of the week with a period of rain on Tuesday, maybe some rain and thunderstorms for Wednesday, and more thunderstorms possible in the forecast for Thursday and Friday. 63 and mostly clear skies at News Talk 92.1 at 550 WSBA. 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
9: WSVA, I'm Dave Thomas. Valley Baseball League action last night. The championship series is underway. It was Charlottesville all over Winchester, 10-1. Game two tonight in that series in Charlottesville. In the RCBL last night of the playoffs, it was Clover Hill outlasting Montezuma 17-14. Massanutten crushed Elkton 18-0. Bridgewater beat Stewart's Draft 7-4. The other game, Grottos and Broadway, they were postponed. They're scheduled to play tonight at 7 o'clock. In the major leagues, it was the Nationals making it 2 in a row over Toronto with an 8-6 win. They'll play again today at 1:05 in D.C. And the Baltimore Orioles, they were shelled on the road last night in Detroit 14-0. They'll wrap up that series today at 1:10. For the NFL yesterday, the Baltimore Ravens started their first camp under new coach Jesse Minter. A few of the veteran players on the team met with the media yesterday and gave Minter high praise thus far. The Ravens' first preseason game is set for Saturday, August 15th at home against the Philadelphia Eagles. The Washington Commanders signed the new punter yesterday. Matt Hack played with Arizona and Denver last season. Washington's first preseason game is set for Friday, August 14th, taking on the Miami Dolphins at home.

0: VL and the Valley League playoffs. And minutes away, Jeff Ishii has agribusiness news. 6:52 at WSVA.
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7: WSBA, I'm Dave Thomas. Valley Baseball League action last night. The championship series is underway. It was Charlottesville all over Winchester, 10-1. Game two tonight in that series in Charlottesville. In the RCBL last night of the playoffs, it was Clover Hill outlasting Montezuma 17-14. Massanutten crushed Elkton 18-0. Bridgewater beat Stewart's Draft 7-4. The other game, Grottos and Broadway, they were postponed. They're scheduled to play tonight at 7 o'clock. In the major leagues, it was the Nationals making it two in a row over Toronto with an 8-6 win. They'll play again today at 105 in D.C. And the Baltimore Orioles, they were shelled on the road last night in Detroit 14-0. They'll wrap up that series today at 110. For the NFL yesterday, the Baltimore Ravens started their first camp under new coach Jesse Minter. A few of the veteran players on the team met with the media yesterday and gave Minter high praise thus far. The Ravens' first preseason game is set for Saturday, August 15th at home against the Philadelphia Eagles. The Washington Commanders signed the new punter yesterday. Matt Hack played with Arizona and Denver last season. Washington's first preseason game is set for Friday, August 14th, taking on the Miami Dolphins at home. College football news, the University of Virginia has announced a couple of events fans want to put on their calendars. Fans will have a chance to meet the team and get autographs at the team's indoor practice facility next Sunday. That event is scheduled August the 9th between 4 and 6 p.m. Then their next event is the Paint the Town Orange event. It'll take place later in August on Friday, August 28th at the downtown mall area. Paint the Town Orange is to get fans ready for the season opener at Scott Stadium the following day against NC State. Paint the Town Orange on August 28th will begin at 8 p.m. The Cavaliers also posted on social media last night that their team will be stronger and leaner this year as the team lost a reported 274 pounds of fat and added 713 pounds of muscle overall. Virginia Tech fans have one more day to wait to see if they get a commitment of a four-star quarterback. Trace Hawkins has Virginia Tech on his final five list with Duke, LSU, Clemson, and Vanderbilt. He is scheduled to make his commitment known tomorrow. And that's a look at sports reporting for WSVA. I'm Dave Thomas.
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1: We have an accident just into us on Route 11. This is in the Burketown area near the Rockingham-Augusta County line. The information coming into us is...

0: multi-vehicle accident in that area. Emergency vehicles are en route there right now. So, again, that's on Route 11 in the Burketown area, right at the Augusta-Rockingham County line. We'll keep you up to date on that as we get more information. 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
3: Field crops around Virginia are gradually improving in late July. That's according to the most recent crop condition report from the USDA, which indicates Virginia cornfields are improving due to an increase in soil moisture. As of Monday of this week, 44% of Virginia corn was rated in good condition and 6% rated in excellent condition. You remember that rain that we had after the 4th of July? It made all the difference in the world. The Virginia Farm Bureau Young Farmer Summer Expo was recently held near Tappahannock, Virginia. Hundreds of young farmers participated in the event. Numerous awards were announced, including Lily Hicks as the Outstanding Young Agriculturalist and Katie Hammock receiving the Excellence in Agriculture Award. Photos of that event can be found on the Facebook page, Virginia Farm Bureau Federation. 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
0: 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Plus, Lyndon's got an update on local news, and we'll update you on traffic and weather.
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7: From ABC News, I'm Sherry Preston. U.S. forces in the Middle East are on high alert after a resumption in fighting.
8: U.S. Central Command says Iran fired multiple ballistic missiles, but says all Iranian missiles were successfully intercepted. Axios reports the target was a U.S. base in Jordan. The question now, how will the U.S. respond? In a separate escalation, U.S. and Saudi jets targeted sites in eastern Iraq, linked to Iranian-backed groups believed responsible for attacking Saudi oil facilities.
7: ABC Sophie Flay, the escalation coming following several days of calm. Negotiations on a ceasefire had been taking place. At least 13 people were killed, but the death toll is expected to go higher following that earthquake in southern Japan, and hundreds of thousands of people have been told to evacuate the affected area. If you're an older American, listen up. Medicare Part D, which helps pay for your prescription drugs, is about to get more expensive. Here's ABC's Jim Ryan.
9: Dr. Mehmet Oz heads Medicare and Medicaid services for President Trump and said in a social media post yesterday that federal subsidies to the Medicare Part D plan are going away at the end of the year because, he says, the insurers no longer need them. He said most Medicare recipients will see drug premiums rise by less than $10 a month next year, and that some will see their rates actually drop. Jim Ryan, ABC News.
7: Dr. Anthony Fauci subpoenaed to appear on Capitol Hill this morning after parts of his diaries were made public. In them, Fauci questions the origins of the coronavirus that led to the pandemic. Another heat wave hitting Europe.

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2: Happy birthday wishes going out to Steve Morris today. Steve is the husband of our former employee, Beth Morris, here at the Harrisonburg Media Group. Happy birthday, Steve. 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
2: We have an accident on Route 11 in the Burketown area of Augusta County. Multi-vehicle accident earlier this morning. Traffic is getting by, but it's slow going in that area right now. Again, that's just to the north of Weir's Cave in the Burketown area of Augusta County. Expect delays. And if you're seeing it and we're not saying it, call the WSBA Traffic and News Tip Line 540-214-2500 and let us know. WSBA's local AccuWeather for Harrisonburg and the Shenandoah Valley. Partly sunny, less humid today, the high 82. Winds will be northwest at 6 to 12 miles per hour. The full buck moon will be shining bright tonight. It becomes officially a full moon at about 10:35 this morning. It'll be shining overnight with clear skies at an overnight low at 60. Tomorrow, sunshine at 82. Right now, 70 and partly sunny at WSBA. WSBA time is now 7:50.
4: I know there have been stories about this, but Juliana was in yesterday from the HPD recording an interview that's going to air on public safety today on Thursday. And she did ask me to mention again and remind folks that the HPD is conducting active shooter training today at Rocktown High School. So we've done stories on it. I know pretty much everybody else locally has done stories on it, but still, she says they get calls, as you would imagine, when people hear gunshots or something like that in the middle of the day. That is going to be going on at Rocktown High School today. And Frank, we had another perfect illustration of what the summer of 2026 will be remembered for. So we had all those warnings and watches yesterday. We didn't see a single drop of rain in Weir's Cave. I don't know if Lyndon saw any, but I did not see any. And we heard it all around us. But I don't know if we got any again.
2: We had three hundredths at our home, at our house, which is basically not even a tenth of an inch. Meanwhile, there was 2 to 3 inches of rain, I think, in parts of Page County and up into sections of along the mountain, especially going from Rockingham over into Page County and areas. So,
4: do you think the mountains are acting like magnets and attract all the precipitation away from the valley?
2: I don't think so, but they can definitely cause a lot of rain to fall in up against them as you have uplift. So
4: Well, and we didn't. I don't even think we got the rain yesterday morning out here. You know, because I was making the same calculated decision that you made. You said you told your wife not to water the plants because it was going to rain.
2: Right.
4: And I didn't turn on my soaker hose.
2: That translated into me watering the plants last evening.
4: Really? Okay. Yes. But I was going to go out a couple times and turn on the soaker hose, but we had, you know, all this stuff. And I said, it'll be pouring here in a moment anyway. I don't need to do that.
2: It did pour for a moment. Yeah. That's about it.
4: Exactly. Exactly. Coming up here on Early Mornings on WSVA, Dave Thomas standing by. He's got sports next. We'll check in with Ish. And at 8:10 this morning, Rebecca Holloway, General Manager of the Rockingham County Fair, will be here to tell you what's coming up in the month of August at the Rockingham County Fairgrounds. I think there's one thing in particular you're pretty much aware of. We'll start the countdown to the Rockingham County Fair with Rebecca coming up at 8:10 this morning here on WSVA. 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
10: Here's a look at sports reporting for WSVA. I'm Dave Thomas. Valley Baseball League action last night. The championship series is underway. It was Charlottesville all over Winchester, 10-1. Game 2 tonight in that series in Charlottesville. In the RCBL last night of the playoffs, it was Clover Hill outlasting Montezuma 17-14. Massanutten crushed Elkton 18-0. Bridgewater beat Stewart's Draft 7-4. The other game, Grottoes and Broadway, they were postponed. They're scheduled to play tonight at 7 o'clock. In the major leagues, it was the Nationals making it 2 in a row over Toronto with an 8-6 win. They'll play again today at 1:05 in D.C. And the Baltimore Orioles, they were shelled on the road last night in Detroit 14-0. They'll wrap up that series today at 1:10. And UVA football fans will have a chance to meet the team next Sunday at the team's indoor practice facility. There's a meet and greet and autograph session between 4 and 6. That's a look at sports. Reporting for WSVA, I'm Dave Thomas.
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11: It won't be long until kids are back in school. Back-to-school season has a history as old as American public education itself. In the 1800s, rural schools followed the farm calendar, closing for the active growing season and then reopening when work eased. By the early 20th century, cities standardized the fall start, turning September into a cultural milestone. Over time, that ritual grew. New pencils, fresh notebooks, new blue jeans, and the annual mix of nerves and excitement about promotion to the next grade level. Today, going back to school remains a shared moment that ties generations together. 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
2: Coming up on our information update at the top of the hour, Dr. Anthony Fauci faces questions over COVID this hour at a Senate hearing. 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
19: I'm Lyndon Kaiser in the WSVA newsroom. Coming up, the Harrisonburg City Council cancels flock camera usage. 30 dogs found living in poor conditions in Shenandoah County and a new state grant program to provide cancer screenings for firefighters. I'll have all the details and more following ABC at the top of the hour.
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2: Sunny skies and 72 degrees. Good morning. It's 8 o'clock at WSBA.
21: From ABC News, I'm Sherry Preston. Beginning this hour on Capitol Hill, a hearing with the man who led the country's COVID response.
22: Dr. Anthony Fauci, 85 years old, once the nation's top infectious disease expert, who retired in 2022, has long been a target of Kentucky Senator Rand Paul, the chair of the powerful Senate Homeland Security Committee, who's accused Fauci of everything from mishandling the COVID response to misleading the public about COVID's origins to even lying to Congress, all of which Fauci strenuously denies.
21: ABC's Jay O'Brien at the Capitol. Fauci has a preemptive pardon from former President Joe Biden over concerns, Biden said at the time, of possible political prosecution. U.S. forces in the Middle East on high alert after what's being called a surprise attack by Iran, breaking a days-long pause in the fighting. Here's ABC's Rachel Scott.
23: Saudi Arabia under fire from Iranian-backed groups in the region, shooting down drones in the eastern part of the country. Overnight, the U.S. and Saudi Arabia retaliating, striking Iran-backed proxy groups in Iraq. The first time Saudi Arabia has carried out strikes in that country since the start of the war. And in the Red Sea, the Iranian-backed Houthi rebels in Yemen claim to have struck a Saudi oil tanker, threatening another critical waterway in the Middle East.
21: The conflict follows several days of relative quiet as diplomatic efforts played out. 300,000 people have been told to evacuate their homes in southern Japan because of aftershocks following that earthquake that killed 13 people.
24: Tens of thousands are without power, homes pancaked, rescuers picking through what's left. Other buildings are still burning, smoke billowing into the air. Japan's prime minister warning of the risk of more building collapses and possible landslides.
21: ABC's Hannah Batah. The Trump administration is ending subsidies to Part D of Medicare. That's the part that pays for your prescription drugs. The administration says it's because the insurance companies no longer need the subsidies. You're listening to ABC News.
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And then Monday,

0: everything gets shifted a day, if you'll notice. Thursday is the steer show, along with the breeding lamb show. And that will take place during the day. And then at 6 p.m. is a fan favorite. It's our Sunshine Peewee show. And at 7 p.m. is the Dairy Peewee show. And then Friday, which is normally the market sale, that has been moved to Saturday. Friday is our breeding cattle show and our breeding goat shows, and along with our master showmanship. And then Saturday, here's the big change, is our market livestock, the 4-HFA market animal right. livestock show. So that will start at 9 a.m. on Saturday. So everything got shifted because you said something about, you know, this agriculture and the livestock. We have the largest numbers of livestock for 4-H and FFA and probably breeding across shows in the state. So trying to make these schedules work where we're not in after midnight judging and keeping everybody up, the sale did get moved to Saturday, which shifted everything during the week.
1: Right. Rebecca Holloway with us, General Manager of the Rockingham County Fair. Before we run out of time, of course, lots of grandstand activities going on. We mentioned the Statler Experience on Sunday night. That kicks off a whole week of entertainment in the grandstand, too.
0: Yeah, Monday night's Flatland Cavalry with the Jack Wharf Band. Tuesday night is Clay Walker with Spencer Hatcher. Wednesday is the Farm Tractor Pull along with the Dragon Motorsports Truck and Tractor Pull. Thursday night's the Rodeo. Friday's the Demo Derby. And Saturday's Interstate Tractor Pull.
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1: 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Thank you, Rebecca, as always.
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2: I don't think so either. I could not find any record of the Statler brothers playing the Rockingham County Fair. Coming up in the 9 o'clock hour, it's Ask Merle. Merle Winger from the House of Oak and Sofas will be joining us today right here on WSVA. Right now, 8:21, time for us to update traffic and weather.
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1: We have an accident on Route 33 west of Harrisonburg. This route at the interchange with Route 613, Whitmer Shop Road. Expect delays if you're traveling through that area this morning. Again, an accident on Raleigh Pike, Route 33 at Whitmer Shop Road in Rockingham County, just west of Harrisonburg. Also, continue to have some delays on Route 11 in the Burketown area this morning from an accident earlier this morning in Burketown. That has slowed traffic down. Traffic's getting by, but still some emergency vehicles that may be on the scene there. And if you're seeing it and we're not saying it, call the WSVA Traffic and News Tip line 540-214-2500 and let us know. 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
2: It's time to play the early morning pop quiz, and still no correct answer to our pop quiz question. A new study of buying behaviors found that this can cause people to spend more money while shopping in the grocery store. What is it? 540-433-9782 is the number. 540-433-9782 if you would like to play the early morning pop quiz.
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2: It's time to play the early morning pop quiz, a chance for you to win a WSBA coffee mug if you can answer today's pop quiz question. Here's our question for today. A new study of buying behaviors found that this can cause people to spend more money while shopping for groceries. What is it? Let's go to the phone. Julie is up first. Julie, what do you think the answer is?
7: I was wondering if it's you're hungry when you go.
2: That's a good guess. In fact, that's what Lyndon would have said if I would have allowed him to speak. That's a great guess, but unfortunately, it's not the right answer. It's not being hungry. Okay. Thank you for calling.
7: Okay.
2: Bye-bye.
7: You bet. Bye.
2: Sandy is up next. Sandy, what do you think the answer is?
8: That was exactly what I was going to say, too. Thank
2: okay.
8: You.
2: Do you have another guess?
8: I was just thinking about the sales that they have at the end of the aisle, the end cap sales.
2: You know, that's another good guess, too. It's not, mm-hmm. has nothing to do with okay. sales either. But thank you for okay. calling. Oh. Again, here's our pop quiz question for today. A new study of buying behaviors found that this can cause people to spend more money while shopping in the grocery store. What is it? 540-433-9782. It's not the fact that you're hungry. It's not the sales that they're having in the store. What is it? 540-433-WSBA is the number if you think you know the answer to our early morning pop quiz.
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0: We're going to update our AccuWeather forecast, but first we got to do a traffic update. Let's do that right now.
1: WSVA All Day Traffic.

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1: Your WSVA AccuWeather forecast for Harrisonburg and the Shenandoah Valley. Partly sunny, less humid today. Real nice day. High of 82. Clear tonight. Low 60 tomorrow. Mostly sunny. High 82. Sun and clouds on Friday. High 83. Sun and clouds on Saturday. High 83. Sunday, we'll see an increase in humidity. A high only of 78 and maybe an afternoon thunderstorm. And that's going to pave the way for a return of more summer-like weather and numerous opportunities for precipitation next week. But right now, we got wall-to-wall sunshine and 75 degrees at News Talk 92.1 N550 WSVA.
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1: Time now for Ask Merle with Merle Wenger from the House of Oak and Sofas. Merle, how are you?
3: I'm doing well. We're broadcasting live this morning from House of Oak and Sofas, where we're getting ready for our summer clearance sale, something that has gone on for the last 35 years when we decided in the middle of the hot days of summer to put everything on sale and clear it all out for the fall merchandise.
1: When, so it sounds like a great opportunity for folks to save some money. And, you know, I often go a little bit inside baseball with you about, you know, how you do this and how you do that. Do you? Because I was talking with somebody who was in business last week, and they were talking about what they go through, how they price. And I know there's stuff you can see online, like they put up these tips on if you go to Costco and it's 99 cents or 46 cents or something at the end of the price, it means this, this, and this. How do you go through in making a decision that we're going to dramatically cut down the price on this thing? Has it been here for a period of time, or this thing just has not turned out to be what we thought it would be?
3: Well, there's a very scientific way to do that, and then there's the Merle way to do it.
1: So, we want to hear the Merle way to do it.
3: The scientific way is you can buy a software that tracks everything. It shows how many days it's been in the store. And, right. You know, if you think about it, wrap your head around the idea of here's a sofa that we're going to retail for $2,000. And let's just say in that spot, we sell four sofas during the year. Well, that's a good number. If a sofa sells four times, then it's earned its real estate. But let's imagine it doesn't sell this year or next year. Now, we have taken this real estate that could have made profit on eight sofas, and we've made nothing. So this software tracks exactly how many days every piece of furniture is there. And on Monday morning, it comes up with a list of you mark these things down right now, or you just have dead weight on your floor. And so I do something similar, but I'm doing it more by memory and more by what I like and what I don't like, what I think has potential in spite of, you know, sometimes it's not uncommon you buy furniture that's ahead of its time. Mm-hmm. And you'll buy it, you go to market, you'll think, oh, this is just what we need on our floor and this sideboard or this, coffee table, lift top coffee table or this rustic edge round slab of wood that's going to be the perfect coffee table in front of a sectional. And you know it just has a place on your floor and in people's homes, and it just sits there. Just sits there. And then all of a sudden, like flowers coming out of the ground in spring, you know, somebody buys it. And then you start seeing it in all the ads on in the shelter magazines and on TV. And, yeah, this has finally caught on. And so sometimes.

0: WSBA.
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5: From ABC News, I'm Sherry Preston. As some predicted it would be, the Senate Homeland Security Committee's questioning of Dr. Anthony Fauci had a lot of drama, beginning with Fauci's own statement.
6: Under the advice of my attorneys, I will invoke my right under the Fifth Amendment of the Constitution to refrain from answering your questions.
5: Fauci was subpoenaed by Senator Rand Paul, who at one point told Fauci's attorney to stop speaking on his behalf.
7: I said, sit quietly, you are not recognized. Another word and you're gone.
5: Well, the attorney kept talking, so Rand directed.
7: Security, please remove him from the room. The
5: Capitol Police did remove him, as some in the hearing applauded. U.S. forces in the Middle East on high alert after a surprise attack by Iran on Jordan, where CENTCOM is located. The five missiles launched were all intercepted. However, says ABC's Rachel Scott at the White House,
8: this goes against everything the president has been saying for days. He has insisted that Iran badly wants to make a deal. Sources tell me he even put off a major escalation in this conflict to give way for diplomacy. But Iran is clearly not interested in that, launching another attempted attack overnight.
5: The search for survivors after the Japanese earthquake continues. ABC's James Longman has more.
9: Choppers seen running. An explosion 90 minutes later, part of the second floor collapsing, and now thousands of emergency personnel have been deployed to assist in rescue and aid efforts. The quake's epicenter was located on the southwestern island of Kyushu. 300,000 people have been told to evacuate to safety. Fires broke out throughout the area. Tourists witnessed the famous stone wall of Kumamoto Castle crumbling to the ground.
5: 300,000 people have been told to evacuate because of aftershocks. Former FBI Director James Comey has moved to dismiss the Seychelles case against him, saying he was exercising his First Amendment rights. Federal prosecutors are trying to prove his 8647 message was a legitimate threat. This is ABC News.
10: 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I've been surfing here since I was a kid. Now, seeing my grandson out on the water, it means everything to me. 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
5: Someday, science will come up with a way to manufacture synthetic blood.
12: In the meantime, the only source of blood for medical procedures is humans.
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13: If three more people came to every Red Cross blood drive over the next month, we would be out of this crisis.
12: 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Jim Ryan, ABC News.
5: Along party lines, the Senate confirming Jay Clayton to be the next director of

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2: ABC News. I'm Sherry Preston. Senator Rand Paul questioning Dr. Anthony Fauci about his response to the coronavirus, his advice during the pandemic, and its origins.
3: You were not a detached observer. You had an institutional interest in the public believing that federally funded research had nothing to do with the pandemic. It was a conflict of interest from the very beginning.
2: Fauci strongly denies the accusations, but throughout the hearing, he has been pleading the fifth, saying on the advice of his lawyers. Firefighters in southwest France continue battling that uncontained wildfire as temperatures are forecast to hit 104 degrees today. Iran launching a barrage of missiles at American forces in the Middle East. The U.S. partnering with Saudi Arabia to also hit Iran-backed militias in neighboring Iraq. Oil prices jumping back up there again amid the fighting. The markets are sinking as well. Dow down 752. Federal Reserve's policy board expected this afternoon to keep interest rates steady. This is ABC News.
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11: WSVA's local AccuWeather weather for Harrisonburg and the Shenandoah Valley. Partly sunny and less humid today. Pleasant with the high of 82. Mainly clear tonight.

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11: Our scripture of the day, Philippians 1:6. God, who began the good work within you, will continue his work until it is finally finished. Michael Jordan once said, "Some people want it to happen, some wish it would happen, others make it happen." How's that motivation for you?
12: That's a good line. I like that.
11: Meredith is in Raleigh, North Carolina up next. What's going on, Meredith?
13: Hey, yeah. So I am a recently divorced single mom of two kids, and I've discovered the baby steps to kind of help me get back on

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1: What's the interest rate?
0: It's at 13.7%.
1: Man, why is your credit so bad?
0: Oh, I have a 750 credit score. I'm 23 years old, so I guess it couldn't really do any better than that.
1: Interesting. Okay, are the other trucks paid off?
0: Yes, sir.
1: They are. Okay, do you have any other consumer debt?
0: I have a zero-turn mower, but my payments on the

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0: News. I'm Sherry Preston. Kentucky Senator Rand Paul questioning Dr. Anthony Fauci about the origins of the coronavirus. At the time, Fauci said COVID-19 came from a market in China. His diary suggests he actually thought it may have come from a testing lab nearby.
1: Can you explain to the committee why you chose to fund this dangerous research in China?
2: On the advice of counsel, I respectfully declined to answer, based upon my rights under the Fifth Amendment of the Constitution.
0: The hearing going on that way, with Republicans asking questions and Fauci pleading the Fifth. The Dow has plummeted today. Oil prices are back up as Iran launches a barrage of missiles at American forces stationed in Jordan. Federal Reserve policymakers are expected to keep interest rates steady at the conclusion of their July meeting this afternoon. However, most economists think they will raise rates at the next meeting in September. The Dow is down 820 points this hour. This is ABC News.
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11: WSVA's local AccuWeather for Harrisonburg and the Shenandoah Valley. Partly sunny and less humid today. Pleasant with the high of 82. Mainly clear tonight. Comfortable with the low down to 60. A beautiful day Thursday. Mostly sunny. The high 82 again. A mix of sun and clouds on Friday with the high of 83. Clouds and sun again Saturday with the high back to 83. Sun and clouds with an afternoon thunderstorm Sunday. The high 78. I'm AccuWeather meteorologist Jason Caterina on WSVA.

0: information about FSA county committees and the election cycle is found online at www.fsa.usda.gov/COC. I'm Rod Bain reporting for the U.S. Department of Agriculture in Washington, D.C.
1: 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According to the FDA, the Aridanus shortbread cookies and chocolate truffle coating and apricot filling were recalled because the packaging was in another language and didn't indicate in English that they have wheat, soy, milk, and eggs. The cookies were distributed in 9 states, including Virginia, North and South Carolina, and D.C. Customers should return the recalled product to Lidl stores for a refund. 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
2: 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When we come back, we'll check the AccuWeather forecast and hear the musings of Bill O'Reilly.
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2: 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We'll hear from Bill O'Reilly in a moment. But first, let's check the AccuWeather forecast. The WSVA AccuWeather forecast for Harrisonburg and the Shenandoah Valley. Partly sunny, less humid this afternoon, and a high 82. Clear skies tonight with an overnight low of 60. More glorious sunshine tomorrow. High Thursday, 82. Beautiful sunshine on Friday with a high 83. And glorious sunshine on Saturday again with a high of 83. What a stretch of Chamber of Commerce weather in the central Shenandoah Valley. It is 79 degrees under mostly sunny skies, 12:15. Let's hear the musings of one Bill O'Reilly.

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4: It is 1242 at WSVA, 79 degrees, going to a projected high of 82. 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
6: China continues to show strong interest in U.S. soybeans. That's according to a new report from the U.S. Department of Agriculture, which indicates China was the leading buyer of U.S. soybeans in mid-July. Industry analysts say U.S. soybean prices are competitive against Brazil, and China's trying to meet pledged purchase levels agreed to last year during trade negotiations. Farmers in the eastern United States continue to monitor live cattle prices as the month of July comes to a close. According to market futures data, the month of July opened near $243 per hundredweight, but by Monday of this week, prices had fallen to $227 per hundredweight. According to beef industry analysts, the market is correcting from June's record highs.
7: Stay tuned. Your daily pearl of wisdom is coming up next.
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6: 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Linda says, when looking for faults, use a mirror, not a telescope. Thank you, Linda, for that pearl of wisdom.

0: Cross will be on the program, as you heard on ABC News. It is a national emergency that the American Red Cross has declared. 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

0: The Markley Van Camp and Robbins Show. Jamie Markley, David Van Camp, Scott Robbins, and now the five stories we're watching today.
1: Okay, number five, this ought to do it. Chicago has posted 7,000 signs across city buses and trains warning violence on the CTA will not be tolerated.
0: Well, that's all you had to do.
2: Isn't this the dumbest? I mean, seriously.
1: It's like a lot of people are reminding, hey, you know that, you know, Chicago public schools have an average of like, what, 20% literacy rates?
2: Oh, God.
1: A lot of these people aren't going to be able to read that sign unless you've got pictures.
2: I just read that story. I'm like, this is midnight basketball on steroids.
0: Well, maybe you could hire people for the ones that can't read if they can verbalize it to them. Hey, any violence here is not tolerated. Because usually if a gangbanger is trying to hold you up, if you say, hey, that's not tolerated, they say, oh, I'm so sorry. Oh,
1: did you read
0: and go
1: sign?
0: On with their day. Yes.
2: People in reading deserts won't understand it.
1: All right. Number four, the governor of Kentucky is demanding proof of life for Senator Mitch McConnell, who's been out of the spotlight for weeks due to a health issue. Team McConnell's posture is you will get nothing.

0: talking about.
1: You know, I'm not a big treats guy, but girls, somebody gives me Girl Scout cookies, with the exception of Thin Mints. I don't eat them.
0: Okay.
1: Don't like the Thin Mints, but all the other ones, sure, why not?
0: Okay.
1: And probably shortbread may be my favorite. And sooner or later, it's about time for them to start selling those things. I haven't heard it. Maybe somebody can inform me. When are they selling the Girl Scout cookies?
0: Right.
1: Should be around that time. By the way, have you looked at this gorgeous crash on 81?
0: I have.
1: Oh, yes. The old tractor trailer that's on its side. Hopefully nobody's hurt. But then I'm looking at the Weir's Cave exit, and it's the same two trucks. One with a yellow cab and one with the white cab. And they've been in that same spot now for like 10 or 15 minutes. They haven't moved. And they will not move because the northbound lanes are blocked.
0: Yes.
1: 42 to the west, 340 to the east. 11, of course, is a crawl, too. I mean, you're not moving hardly at all at 11. Good luck with that.
0: Right.
1: Anyway, so there you go. I know you're updating the FM peeps on the traffic. We'll continue to update the AM peeps on the traffic, and we'll do that. But first, when we come back, we'll hear Isha's Almanac.
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1: 343 at WSBA. It is 78 degrees. We have a projected high of 82. Don't know if we're going to hit it. We never hit the 80-degree mark. 79's been our highest. But the projected high is 82. We're at 78, going to a low of 60. We'll check weather.

0: I do like this song. I need to watch this movie.
1: You've never seen it?
0: No, I need to see it again.
1: Oh, okay.
0: Sorry, I know I scared you there.
1: No.
0: There are some movies I have not seen. I have seen Grease
1: multiple
0: times.
1: Well, on this date in 1978, it was the soundtrack. The Grease soundtrack hit number one in the United States. That also included, ladies and gentlemen, You're the One That I Want.
0: Mm.
1: And one
0: Hopelessly
1: of my,
0: Devoted,
1: Hopelessly
0: right?
1: Devoted, okay. And then, you know, Stranded at the Drive-In. Branded a fool.
0: I do love my the song There Are Worse Things I Could Do. I love that song so much.
1: I believe Rizzo sung that movie.
0: Yes.
1: Sung that in the
0: Stalker
1: movie.
0: Stalker Channing. Right?
1: Very good.
0: Yeah.
1: All right. So, yes.
0: Grease Lightning. It's a great movie.
1: It is a great movie and a great soundtrack to the point that I have probably could plural the word dozen.
0: I need to.
1: How many times I've seen it.
0: Rewatch that in Dirty Dancing at some point.
1: Dirty Dancing? Very good.
0: Yeah.
1: All right. Carolyn Unger in the WSVA Newsroom. I'm Mario Retrosi. You got a few hours left on this July 29th. Make the most of it. Don't sit in traffic. Well, you may not have a choice if you're in some parts of the valley. When we come back, we'll check traffic and weather. And Dave Thomas has sports.
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1: 4:23 at WSVA, time to update traffic and weather.
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1: They're still working on that tractor-trailer crash on Interstate 81 northbound, mile marker 238. Northbound lanes are closed.

0: 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Carolyn Unger in the WSVA newsroom. We'll check traffic, weather, and Dave Thomas has sports next.
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0: 522 at WSVA, time for traffic and weather.
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0: Well, we still got issues, and a lot of them, the biggest of which, I-81 northbound mile marker 238 tractor-trailer crash. Good news is they have opened one lane. So one lane is open and traffic is moving slowly. What's interesting is they still have the exit, the Weir's Cave exit, blocked. You cannot go. They are still detouring traffic off at that Weir's Cave exit. And so you're going to have to go off the Weir's Cave exit and then I guess go across the street and then move on back onto the interstate. I have no idea why they still have detoured traffic at the Weir's Cave exit. By the way, I'm looking at the VDOT camera back at the rest area that's at mile marker 232, and traffic is still crawling as far as the eye can see. So still huge delays on 81 North. If you're going from Stanton to Harrisonburg, I still suggest 42 to the west, 340 to the east. 11 is backed up. Oh, and now you know why 11 is backed up even more? Because there is a big crash on Route 11 at the intersection of Dinkle Avenue and Freedon's Church Road. You know, that's the road that goes off of exit 240. So there you go. 11 at the intersection of Dinkle Avenue and Freedon's Church Road. Crash there has caused major delays. By the way, I'm looking at, let's look at 42 going through Bridgewater. You know, I don't see, I'm sure there are some vehicles there because hopefully they, you know, took my advice. And so there is some traffic there, but not bad going through Bridgewater there on 42. But still huge delays if you're traveling from Stanton to Harrisonburg. If you're seeing it and we're not saying it, call the WSVA traffic tip line 540-214-2500. Give us a call and let us know.
7: WSVA's local AccuWeather for Harrisonburg and the Shenandoah Valley. Mainly clear and comfortable tonight with the low dropping down to 60. A beautiful day Thursday, mostly sunny, the high of 82. A mix of

0: sun and clouds on Friday with a high of 83. Then a mix of clouds and sun on Saturday, the high back to 83. Humid Sunday with sun and clouds and an afternoon thunderstorm around, a high of 78 Sunday. I'm AccuWeather meteorologist Jason Caterina on WSVA.
1: 79 degrees, relative humidity 57%. The barometric pressure is steady at 50, 30.03 relative.

Jewish musician Glenn Hansard has died. The singer who starred in the movie Once and won an Oscar for writing its centerpiece song Falling Slowly was killed in a motorcycle crash in Dublin Wednesday. He was 56. American Idol is coming back for more. ABC has renewed the long-running reality singing competition for

0: Let's pick up right where we left off. Go.
1: Let me get this straight, because this is important, I think, to the American people. Our official federal infectious disease office, Director Fauci, runs it. They gave a grant to this intermediary organization, EcoHealth Alliance.

0: Market read that as there will be future interest rate hikes.
1: Dr. Anthony Fauci, who led the White House coronavirus task force for both the first Trump administration and the Biden administration, appeared at a Senate hearing today about his response to the COVID pandemic and origins. Fauci received a preemptive pardon from Biden and invoked his Fifth Amendment rights. Republicans say they may vote to hold him in contempt. Severe storms continue to impact the Northeast, with the threat of flash flooding still a concern. This is ABC News.
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8: WSVA's local AccuWeather for Harrisonburg and the Shenandoah Valley. Mainly clear and comfortable tonight with the low dropping down to 60. A beautiful day Thursday, mostly sunny, the high of 82. A mix of sun and clouds on Friday with the high of 83. Then a mix of clouds and sun on Saturday, the high back to 83. Humid Sunday with sun and clouds and an afternoon thunderstorm around, a high of 78 Sunday. I'm AccuWeather meteorologist Jason Caterina on WSVA.
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4: From ABC News, I'm Dave Packer. Dr. Anthony Fauci refused to answer questions from a Senate committee today looking into the origins of COVID-19. Fauci accusing Republican Senator Rand Paul of having an unhinged obsession with him. Paul asking about the NIH funding a lab in China.
5: Many people believe this came from the lab. Do you think that the risks really are worth the benefits for gain-of-function research?
6: On the advice of counsel, I respectfully decline to answer based upon my rights under the Fifth Amendment to the Constitution.
4: Fauci invoking the Fifth Amendment dozens of times. President Trump says the most recent Iran missile attacks will not go unanswered.
7: We're going to hit them very hard. I mean, I can actually say that because in that, there's very little they can do about it. It was a different group than we're dealing with. They've already apologized. But, you know, we got to smack them a little bit.
4: Tuesday, Israeli Prime Minister Benjamin Netanyahu met in Washington with President

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7: This is Eric Omaha from Charlie Omaha Kia in celebration of America's 250th. 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And nothing says freedom like 0% interest-free financing for 48 months on all new Kia Sorentos and Sportages. 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And we'll pay you up to $5,000 over Kelley Blue Book fair market value for any trade-in. 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
5: WSVA's local AccuWeather for Harrisonburg and the Shenandoah Valley. Mainly clear and comfortable tonight with the low dropping down to 60. A beautiful day Thursday, mostly sunny, the high of 82. A mix of sun and clouds on Friday with the high of 83. Then a mix of clouds and sun on Saturday, the high back to 83. Humid Sunday with sun and clouds and an afternoon thunderstorm around, the high of 78 Sunday. I'm AccuWeather meteorologist Jason Caterina on WSVA.
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